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H Anytime Indian Music. 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

vocal rendition by Pandit Abhay Narayan Malik. 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The alap is followed by Drupad, which is set to Chautal. The words are Pratah Samay Shyam Sundar Ko Roop Niharat. He is accompanied by Shri Mohan Shyam Sharma on Pakhavaj.

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That was Rag Joke Counts. 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